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2: For the Weather Edge Weather Center, 30% chance of showers, thunderstorms tonight, overnight low 68 degrees. Mostly sunny Monday with a high 84. Monday night's low 68, partly cloudy skies. Tuesday, 86, mostly sunny skies, 30% chance of an afternoon shower or thunderstorm. By the same forecast again on Wednesday. Once again, our forecast tonight, 30% chance of showers, thunderstorms, overnight low 68.
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3: From the Weather Edge Weather Center, 30% chance of showers, thunderstorms this evening. Overnight low down to 68 degrees. Mostly sunny Monday with a high 84. Monday night's low down to 68. Partly cloudy skies. 86 on Tuesday, 30% chance for afternoon shower, thunderstorm. Otherwise, mostly sunny skies. Once again, our forecast tonight, 30% chance of showers, thunderstorms. Overnight low, 68.
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2: For the Weather Edge Weather Center, 30% chance of showers, thunderstorms tonight, overnight low 68 degrees. Mostly sunny Monday with a high 84. Monday night's low 68, partly cloudy skies. Tuesday, 86, mostly sunny skies, 30% chance of an afternoon shower or thunderstorm. By the same forecast again on Wednesday. Once again, our forecast tonight, 30% chance of showers, thunderstorms, overnight low 68.
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0: Really, I am I'm late 50s, but I'm early 40s because at 50, I decided that I didn't want to go up anymore. And there's not a law. There's no regulation. There's no ordinance that says, well, you just have to keep adding on, you know, years. So I went backwards at 50, and so I'm in my early 40s now, on my way to my late 30s.
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2: From the Weather Edge Weather Center, 30% chance of showers, thunderstorms this evening. Overnight low down to 68 degrees. Mostly sunny Monday with a high 84. Monday night's low down to 68. Partly cloudy skies. 86 on Tuesday, 30% chance, but afternoon shower, thunderstorm. Otherwise, mostly sunny skies. Once again, our forecast tonight, 30% chance of showers, thunderstorms. Overnight low, 68.
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2: For the Weather Edge Weather Center, 30% chance of showers, thunderstorms tonight. Overnight low 68 degrees. Mostly sunny Monday with a high 84. Monday night's low 68. Partly cloudy skies. Tuesday 86. Mostly sunny skies. 30% chance of an afternoon shower or thunderstorm. By the same forecast again on Wednesday. Once again, our forecast tonight, 30% chance of showers, thunderstorms. Overnight low 68.
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0: 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What advice would you give to your 40-year-old self? 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I know I got some advice I would give. Don't do that. Don't. Oh, God. 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
2: From the Weather Edge Weather Center, 30% chance of showers, thunderstorms this evening, overnight low down to 68 degrees. Mostly sunny Monday with a high 84. Monday night's low down to 68, partly cloudy skies. 86 on Tuesday, 30% chance, but afternoon shower, thunderstorm, otherwise mostly sunny skies. Wind Skinner forecast tonight, 30% chance of showers, thunderstorms, overnight low 68.
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3: For the Weather Edge Weather Center, 30% chance of showers, thunderstorms tonight, overnight low 68 degrees. Mostly sunny Monday with a high 84. Monday night's low 68, partly cloudy skies. Tuesday, 86, mostly sunny skies, 30% chance of an afternoon shower or thunderstorm. By the same forecast again on Wednesday. What's going to forecast tonight? 30% chance of showers, thunderstorms, overnight low 68.
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2: From the Weather Edge Weather Center, 30% chance of showers, thunderstorms this evening, overnight low down to 68 degrees. Mostly sunny Monday with a high 84. Monday night's low down to 68, partly cloudy skies. 86 on Tuesday, 30% chance for afternoon shower, thunderstorm, otherwise mostly sunny skies. Once again, our forecast tonight, 30% chance of showers, thunderstorms, overnight low 68.
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0: Well, it looks like there's more where that came from. 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
2: For the Weather Edge Weather Center, 30% chance of showers, thunderstorms tonight, overnight low 68 degrees. Mostly sunny Monday with a high 84. Monday night's low 68, partly cloudy skies. Tuesday, 86, mostly sunny skies, 30% chance of an afternoon shower or thunderstorm. By the same forecast again on Wednesday. Once again, our forecast tonight, 30% chance of showers, thunderstorms, overnight low 68.
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2: From Weather Edge Weather Center, 30% chance of showers, thunderstorms this evening, overnight low down to 68 degrees. Mostly sunny Monday with a high 84. Monday night's low down to 68, partly cloudy skies. 86 on Tuesday, 30% chance for afternoon shower, thunderstorm, otherwise mostly sunny skies. Once again, our forecast tonight, 30% chance of showers, thunderstorms, overnight lows 68.
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2: From the Weather Edge Weather Center, starting to work week off today, mostly sunny skies with a high near 84 degrees. Tonight's low 68, partly cloudy skies. Tuesday, mostly sunny with a high near 86, 30% chance of an afternoon shower or thunderstorm. Wednesday, mostly sunny skies, a high temperature up to 86 degrees, and a 30% chance of a shower or thunderstorm.
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2: From the Weather Edge Weather Center, mostly sunny skies to start the work week off today with a high near 84 degrees. Tonight's low 68, partly cloudy skies. 86, mostly sunny skies on Tuesday with a 30% chance of an afternoon shower or thunderstorm. Wednesday, mostly sunny, a high 87, showers, thunderstorm possible in the afternoon as well. Once again, our forecast today, mostly sunny with a high near 84.
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2: From the Weather Edge Weather Center, starting to work week off today, mostly sunny skies with a high near 84 degrees. Tonight's low 68, partly cloudy skies. Tuesday, mostly sunny with a high near 86, 30% chance of an afternoon shower or thunderstorm. Wednesday, mostly sunny skies, a high temperature up to 86 degrees, and a 30% chance of a shower or thunderstorm.
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2: From the Weather Edge Weather Center, mostly sunny skies to start the work week off today with a high near 84 degrees. Tonight's low 68, partly cloudy skies. 86, mostly sunny skies on Tuesday with a 30% chance of an afternoon shower or thunderstorm. Wednesday, mostly sunny, a high 87, showers, thunderstorm possible in the afternoon as well. Once again, our forecast today, mostly sunny with a high near 84.
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2: From the Weather Edge Weather Center, starting to work week off today, mostly sunny skies with a high near 84 degrees. Tonight's low 68, partly cloudy skies. Tuesday, mostly sunny with a high near 86, 30% chance of an afternoon shower or thunderstorm. Wednesday, mostly sunny skies, a high temperature up to 86 degrees, and a 30% chance of a shower or thunderstorm.
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3: From the Weather Edge Weather Center, mostly sunny skies to start the work week off today with a high near 84 degrees. Tonight's low 68, partly cloudy skies. 86, mostly sunny skies on Tuesday with a 30% chance of an afternoon shower or thunderstorm. Wednesday, mostly sunny, a high 87, showers, thunderstorm possible in the afternoon as well. Once again, our forecast today, mostly sunny with a high near 84.
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Yeah, Mississippi Queen Mountain into the 6 o'clock hour of the morning show for this Monday get-together, July 13th, 2026. 72 degrees outside, which is quite lovely. On our way to the upper 80s and humid, and we're going to have a slight chance of rain. No, we're not. I was wrong. I thought it was going to be a slight chance of rain all week long, and it's not. It's just going to be somewhat nice in the mid-80s all week long. But whatever with that, what we're doing right now is just getting you started. Or maybe not. Maybe we're just winding you down after a long weekend shift. Thing is, here's the thing, okay? My name's Patty, and I'm your host for the show this morning, and I hope you like it. Good morning. I have eaten, yes, things out of my garden. Yes, yes. Wayne, thanks. Morning, Rizzo. Good morning, everybody. Holler at me. Love to hear from you.

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Hi. E-Pro from Beck. Also Run Like Hell. Pink Floyd, Pat Ballard in 72 today. We got lots going on this week. Want to tell you a little bit about it. It was fun on Friday to be at Pogue Chevy in Powderly. We had a great turnout. And guess what? It's going to happen again. This Friday, Aaron Bone will be taking out to lunch on the road at Pogue Chrysler in Powderly. He will also be announcing the cruise winner. Some great incentives. $10,000 off that Chevy Silverado. Holy moly. And employee pricing on GMC Sierra. That's incredible. Go see Pogue today. Thanks for the text this morning. Good morning, everyone. Wow, getting some in there. Christian and Tia Maylene and Justin and Myron. Hey now, Rizzo. What up? I have eaten some things out of the garden. I've got cucumbers and peppers. And a little broccoli. Yeah, and some lettuce. It's been a pretty good summer for that. I'm so glad that you're here. You know, if you're wondering, you know, what do I have to do to make some more money? Well, I got a story about a dude who collected trash outside of a wedding and sold what he found. I got a story about that coming up. I can't do it. It takes money to make money. I ain't got the time. Well, all those are true, yes. I know. It takes money to make money, and you ain't got the time to do anything. When it's on the line, you get creative. Swear it. Glad you're here. All right, 93.9 KTG, KTGRocks.com.

I've always liked those kind of high heels, too, you know. No, no, no, no, don't take them off. Don't take them off. Leave them on. Yeah, that's it. A little more to the right.

0: 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I realize that we played the Who Pinball Wizard in the last hour at the end, but that was in the playlist, and I just let it go. Glad you're here, Pat Ballard, in 625. 25 minutes past the hour of 6A, 72 degrees throughout the tri-state, on our way to the mid to upper 80s. It's going to be a pretty nice day out there. Yesterday turned out to be really nice as well. Looks like around 85, maybe down to 69 tonight, 87 tomorrow with increasing clouds. But hey, what I wanted to tell you about is, like, you know, just some different ways that you can, you know, you got any side gigs, go on a little side quest, make a little cash on the side. Maybe you're a DoorDash driver. Maybe you're hauling groceries or something. But, you know, maybe you mow yards, whatever. Here's an interesting thing. Justin Gignac, his name Gignac, I guess that. If it's cognac, I guess that would be Gignac. Anyway, dressed in a tuxedo. And collected garbage from the streets outside Madison Square Garden after Taylor Swift's July 3rd wedding to Travis Kelce. So he's in, okay, he's in a tuxedo. Well, his haul included cigarette butts, paper cups, plastic straws, candy wrappers, an ovulation test kit, and a single left AirPod. He made about 50 of these small cubes, which he calls pocket garbage, each stamped with a just T&T married and the wedding date, and priced them with at $25, with bigger cubes going for $100. Dude sold out. Okay, I don't understand that, but whatever. It worked for this guy, Justin Gignac. Again, I will tell you, he collected cigarette butts, paper cups, candy wrappers, and different things outside of Taylor and Travis's wedding, and then sold them online, and he called them pocket garbage, and he made, let's see, if it was $100 a piece and there's 50 of them, did he make $5,000? Okay, so you never know, man. What's the best way that you've made? You ever made any side money on a side hustle? Shoot me a text, 270-821-9494. Brandy, what up? Appreciate you listening. 821-9494, 270-821-9494. Last week was saddle. Thanks, T and Maylene. I'm here. I am having a blessed day, and I appreciate it. We're rocking on. A little bit over time, but it's all good. We're just getting this party started for this Monday get-together. Come on back. We've got Bad Company coming up, Moody Blues, Offspring, some Rush for all you Rushies, okay? Hang in.
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2: For the Weather Edge Weather Center, mostly sunny skies today with a high near 85 degrees. Tonight's low 69, mostly clear, mostly sunny, and 87 on Tuesday. 69, partly cloudy skies on Tuesday night. Wednesday, 88 and mostly sunny skies. 89, sunshine on Thursday. What's in our forecast today? Mostly sunny with a high 85.
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Offspring, Gone Away. A little moody blues there, taking us back to the 40s, or maybe the 60s, or maybe the 70s. Bad Company as well from the 70s. Pat Ballard in from the, well, you know. 72 degrees here around the tri-state on our way to about 1,000, maybe 85, maybe 88. Okay, not 1,000. Did you have a good weekend? Shoot me a text. Let me know about it. 270-821-9494. 270-821-9494. Have you ever, what if, you know, what's your side hustle? What are you doing to make a little cash on the side? Are you doing that? Are you just comfortable where you're at? You know, I'm always looking for new ways myself. So what, I had something I wanted to tell you. Oh, Rush returned to the live stage Saturday night for the first time since Geddy Lee was diagnosed with laryngitis and bronchitis. The illness forced the band to postpone two shows, which launched on their 50-something tour. And it is 50-something tour. It's not 50-something. It was from June 7th. The first tour in over 10 years. It's incredible. So I don't know about this last show, but this song right here rocks. It's KTG, KTGRocks.com.

0: 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Animal from Neon Trees. Also add Elitist, Satellite Way, Criticize, and Rush with Tom Sawyer. Hey there. Pat Ballard in at 6:55, just 5 minutes away from the hour of 7 o'clock, sitting around 73 in Evansville. Pretty much 72, 73, 74 throughout the tri-state on our way to about 85, 88 today under sunny skies. Going to be a really nice day out there. Probably pretty humid. Yo, can't find the humidity. Let's see where it is. Oh, 96, where it is. Where it is. Oh, where it is, where it was, what it shall be. 96% humidity. How you doing? 270-821-9494. That's the number to text. And tell me how you make your side money there. You know, you got your regular job, but you're going to make some, you're going to hustle a little bit and get a little money on the side. What you doing for that? I won't say your name, but I had one in high school. selling the left-handed cigarettes. There you go. I don't know anything about that. I don't even know what you're talking about. Kelly made 31 cents off Facebook. That's pretty good. You know, you probably got a million views and got 31 cents out of it. Yeah. Alrighty then. Hope everybody having a great day. What up, AJ? Got Tanya, Kelly, Johnny, and Angie tuning in this morning. Randy and Justin. Yeah, it's a good day. It's Monday. We're getting this thing started up. We're going to close it out this week at Pogue, Chrysler, and Powderly with Aaron Bone, 11 to 1. So make sure you show up there. It is a great day. Next hour, we're going to find out what really happened. We're going to hear from Rolling Stones. We got some John Mellencamp, some Cheap Trick on the way, maybe some Pearl Jam as well. Let's go ahead and get a check of your Weather Edge Weather Center forecast. Doesn't look too bad.
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2: For the Weather Edge Weather Center, mostly sunny skies today to start a work week off with a high near 85 degrees. Tonight's low 69, mostly clear, 87 sunshine Tuesday, Wednesday 88, and mostly sunny skies. Looking ahead at our forecast for Thursday, mostly sunny skies with a high near 89. What's good today? Mostly sunny with a high near 85 degrees.
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Start me up, Rolling Stones, starting up the 7 o'clock hour of the morning show on this Monday get-together. Pat Ballard in, 7:05 right now. 5 minutes past the hour of 7 o'clock. We're still at the low to mid 70s, 73 to be exact, on our way to about 88 degrees, depending on where you are, maybe 85, maybe 86. You might hit 87 in some places. You never know. Shoot me a text, 270-821-9494, 270-821-9494. The guy selling the left-handed cigarette said, you may have been a customer. Unlikely. I'm sorry. Myron's mowing for side money. Mark's got a side job in the panhandle. Okay. Let's see here. Amy says, y'all, I need some side job money. Y'all hiring? All right. And I appreciate you texting in there, Walt. Everybody, I hope you're having a great day. Thanks so much for texting in. And keep them coming, 270-821-9494. My question this morning is, what's your side hustle? What you doing for money on the side? If it's risque, I probably won't talk about it on the radio, but I'll read it and have a good laugh. Great concert coming up this Friday night. I'm going to tell you about it. And we're going to find out what really happened. John Mellencamp right now. It's KTG, KTG.

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0: 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That was a good little set of music. Pat Ballard in for this Monday get-together. 7:25, just 25 minutes past the hour of 7 o'clock. We are at 74 throughout the tri-state, on our way to about 87, 88 on this Monday get-together. As I said, July 13th. 2026. It is Gruntled Workers Day. Are you a gruntled worker or are you a disgruntled worker? Gruntled workers celebrate those who feel truly content in their jobs. Also, Embrace Your Geekness Day. I'm all about this, okay? It's a day when everyone that loves like wizards, space adventures, epic fantasy, isn't just okay, it's celebrated. Welcome to Embrace Your Geekness Day, okay? Star Wars, Star Trek, everything like weirdo, man. Also, National Beans and Frank Day. It is the birthday of young Patrick Stewart, Star Trek, Next Generation, X-Men. He's 86 today. Harrison Ford, Star Wars and Indiana Jones fame, 84. Cheech Marin of Cheech and Chong, born in East L.A., 80. He's 80 today. And Ken Young from The Hangover and Community is 57. Roger McGuinn of The Birds, 84. Louise Mandrell, 72. Let's see. Twisted Sister bassist Mark Mendoza is 70. Rhonda Vincent, Bluegrass. Yeah, she's 64. Who else we got? Johnny Gilbert, game show announcer from Jeopardy, is 98 today. And Nathan Bedford Forrest. He was named after Forrest Gump, and he was born on this date in 1821, passed away in 1877. That's in Greenbow, Alabama. In the county of Greenbow. Okay, that's who's... If you're having a birthday or anniversary, happy birthday, happy anniversary. Stick around. We're going to check your Weather Edge Weather Center forecast, and we shall return with That Really Happened.
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2: For the Weather Edge Weather Center, mostly sunny skies today with a high near 85 degrees. Tonight's low 69, mostly clear, mostly sunny and 87 on Tuesday. 69, partly cloudy skies on Tuesday night. Wednesday, 88 and mostly sunny skies. 89, sunshine on Thursday. What's in our forecast today? Mostly sunny with a high 85.
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7: That Really Happened.
0: Yes, it did. July 13th, 1865, Horace Greeley advised his readers to go west, young man. 1960, Senator John Kennedy of Massachusetts was nominated for president at the Democratic National Convention in L.A. 1967, race riots broke out in Newark, New Jersey. By the time the violence ended on July 17th, 27 people had been killed. A power blackout hit the New York City area in 1977 after lightning struck upstate power lines. The city went without electricity for over 25 hours. Arthur Ashe became the first African-American to be inducted into the International Tennis Hall of Fame, 1985. 1994, Jeff Galuli, Tanya Harding's ex-husband, was sentenced in Portland to 2 years in prison for his role in the attack on Nancy Garrigan. The 2015, Sandra Bland was found dead in a Waller County jail in Texas after spending the weekend in jail after a traffic offense. Her family disputed her supposed suicide. They eventually settled with the county for $1.9 million. Let's see here. 2017, Dunkirk, a film directed by Christopher Nolan with an ensemble cast, premiered in England. Let's see here. Two more things. 2018, Johnson & Johnson was ordered to pay a record $4.7 billion in damages in the talc cancer case by a jury in the U.S. state of Missouri. And in 2024, former U.S. President Donald Trump survived an assassination attempt at an outdoor campaign rally in rural Butler, Pennsylvania. Gunman Thomas Matthew Crooks fired 6 to 8 shots, killing one spectator, critically wounding two, and hits Trump in the ear with a bullet before being killed by a Secret Service sniper. Queen released their debut album on this date in 1973, and Nirvana released their third song from Nevermind on this date in 1992. Yeah, that's what really happened at this Power Rock 93.9 KTG, ktgrocks.com.

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Everybody Wants You. Also, Queen and Nirvana. 7:44, just 16 minutes away from 8 o'clock. Pat Ballard in with you today. Hope you're having a great Monday. It is July 13th, 2026. Lots of texts this morning, and when Mark texted in, what's his side job? Panhandling. Okay, it didn't really register right off the bat there. Also, Paul, he said his side hustle is ruining the hopes and dreams of the youth of America, according to their parents. Yes, I am an umpire. God bless you, man. It's tough. Also, John and Peggy would be celebrating their 69th anniversary. So happy anniversary, John and Peggy. Celebrating it, walking them streets of gold, I'm sure. Hope you have a great morning. Man, it's going to be a great week. We're getting you ready to join Aaron Bone at Poe Chrysler and Powderly this Friday from 11 to 1 with Out to Lunch. And also getting you ready for Kansas and 38 Special at the Beaver Dam Amphitheater Friday night. It's going to be a great night for music at the Beaver Dam Amphitheater. Tickets are still on sale. I don't know how many is left, though. BeaverDamAmp.com for more information and to get some tickets, okay? I certainly hope that you are having the best of days today. Little Doobie's here for you. He said Doobie.

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0: 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Also, Foreigner on the morning show, and Foreigner appearing at the Beaver Dam Amphitheater. 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And don't forget, big show coming up this week, Kansas and 38 Special. Going to be incredible, simply incredible. What you got next hour, Pat? Hopefully not your singing. Free, Foo Fighters, Dire Straits, damn them Yankees, the Stevie Nicks too as well. And we have lost a member of Congress. Senator Lindsey Graham has passed. Also, Sam Neill has passed. We're going to talk a little bit about that in the next hour. Do appreciate you being here. Okay, we're getting some more text in. 270-821-9494. What are you doing for a side hustle? Come on, let me know. What are you doing for a side hustle? How are you making some extra cash? Let's go ahead and look at that KTG Weather Edge Weather Center forecast. We're sitting at 75 right now. Come on.
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2: For the Weather Edge Weather Center, mostly sunny skies today to start a work week off with a high near 85 degrees. Tonight's low 69, mostly clear, 87 sunshine Tuesday, Wednesday 88, and mostly sunny skies. Looking ahead at our forecast for Thursday, mostly sunny skies with a high near 89. What's good today? Mostly sunny with a high near 85 degrees.
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All right, now it's free. That was kind of a, you know, whatever. Hey, Pat Ballard in 8:07, 7 minutes past the hour of 8 o'clock on this Monday morning get-together of the morning show. Hope you're having a great day, and we're getting some texts in here. And Mark said he'd panhandle, but maybe not. He'd do it some do it to make extra money, some do it for drugs, some do it for the only means of income because that's the only way they can make it. They're the ones. The life has dealt them a hand they can't win with. Those are the ones who need our help. The others are hurting the ones who need it. Yeah, I agree there. All righty then. Give me a call or text me, 270-821-9494. What's your side hustle? Karen's, I'm doing good to handle my hustle, much less add a side to it. No doubt. I'm so glad you're here. We're going to be talking. We lost Sam Neill. I'll tell you who that is coming up here in a little bit. Also, Lindsey Graham has passed, we're still not sure about Mitch McConnell. But we're going to talk about that here coming up in a little bit. In the meantime, we've got great music coming up. Dire Straits, Damn Yankees, some Stevie Nicks as well. Foo Fighters right now. It's KTG. KTGRocks.com.

0: 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Stevie Nicks, talk to me. Damn Yankees coming of age. Dire Straits, Foo Fighters free. Hey, Pat Ballard in. 8:24, 24 minutes past the hour of 8 o'clock. Today is Monday. We're going to hear from Larry Vaught with Vaught's Views and Tom Leach here coming up in just a bit. We lost Sam Neill. He was Jurassic Park icon. Dr. Alan Grant. He passed away at the age of 78. He had been diagnosed with stage 3 blood cancer, but was declared cancer-free in April. Unfortunately, his death was sudden and unexpected. And so, rest in peace there, Sam Neill. Great actor. He did a bunch of stuff. He was in Jurassic Park. Also, Omen 3, The Final Conflict, Dead Calm, The Hunt for Red October, The Piano. His last screen appearances will be in 2027, Godzilla vs. Kong, Supernova, and The Last Resort. Also lost Lindsey Graham, senator from South Carolina, over the weekend. And Mitch McConnell, I guess, is still hanging in there. They released a picture of him and his wife, Elaine Chao, and he was in the hospital sitting up, had a pair of jeans on, a button-down shirt, and, you know, he was smiling and all that. Thing was, that picture was from 2023, so nobody really knows what's going on. But we'll wish him a speedy recovery so he can get back to the business of the Senate. All righty then. Glad you are here. We're going to take a short break. Take a listen to the KTG Weather Edge Weather Center forecast. Looking pretty good. We're at 77 throughout the tri-state on our way to about 85, 86, 87, 88, somewhere in those numbers. Okay. All right. We'll get a check of the Weather Edge Weather Center forecast. We'll be back. Sticks coming up.
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2: For the Weather Edge Weather Center, mostly sunny skies today with a high near 85 degrees. Tonight's low 69, mostly clear, mostly sunny and 87 on Tuesday. 69, partly cloudy skies on Tuesday night. Wednesday, 88 and mostly sunny skies. 89, sunshine on Thursday. What's Skinner forecast today? Mostly sunny with a high 85.
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0: strange that Mitch Barnhart is no longer the Kentucky Athletics Director. And even though I know everyone is not always happy with him, please don't forget all the good things he did for UK Athletics and the improvements that were made facility-wise during his tenure as AD. Sure, he missed on some major hires, such as Billy Gillespie in men's basketball, Joker Phillips in football, and Kyra Elzey in women's basketball. However, in fairness to Barnhart, if you check when the hirings were made, there was very little grumbling or complaining by Kentucky fans. So what was Barnhart's best coaching hire? It would be easy to make a case for men's basketball coach John Calipari, who won the 2012 national title and went to three other Final Fours. But NCAA tournament first-round upsets in two of his final three seasons tarnished his image a bit and led to his leaving. Even though Barnhart initially resisted hiring Calipari, he still was a great hire.
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0: 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So to me, Craig Skinner gets the nod as Mitch Barnhart's best coaching hire at Kentucky.
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4: The transfer portal was not a thing anybody even talked about back when Reed Travis came from Stanford to UK. It worked out well for the big fella as he played on an Elite Eight team and got to experience the Big Blue Nation. And he's looking forward to reconnecting this week as he returns to play for the Kentucky team, La Familia, in the basketball tournament.
7: I mean, it blew every expectation out the water. I didn't know what I was getting into. I mean, coming from Stanford, I mean, we have fans, but there's nothing like BBN. There's nothing like the atmosphere around Kentucky basketball. So honestly, every day I think I was shocked. It was like a new thing. I was like, man, this is different. This is different in a great way. It was just like a whole new level for me. But it was the best thing. It's the best thing. It was like the best year I've had playing basketball. Even as a pro now, I look back and I'm like, man, I wish it didn't go so fast or that I had more time there.
4: What's appeal of this particular opportunity when Twanee Beckham gave you the call about being able to join them for this season?
7: Yeah, honestly, just getting back on campus, like, obviously, there's a prize pool and everyone wants to make money, and that's going to be great if we can win the championship. But just to get back, I haven't been, I think, back in 3 or 4 summers.
4: La Familia starts TBT against the Louisville alumni team this Saturday night at Historic Memorial Coliseum. That's A Look at UK Sports.
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Days go by from Offspring. Or a little peace of mind from Boston. Isn't that what we all really just want, is a little peace of mind and joy in our hearts? Styx as well, Fooling Yourself on the morning show, 8:45, 15 minutes away from 9. And did you see? Okay, so we talked about Sam Neill, Lindsey Graham has passed, and Mitch McConnell still hanging in there. But what about that dude that got tossed by the buffalo, the bison at Yellowstone? Can I just say to you, do not try to get close and pet those animals. They can run 35 miles an hour. They can outrun a horse, okay? I wouldn't put them on the track against Secretariat, but I'm saying they can run faster than you can, okay? So this old boy was out there, and he was trying to hide behind trees, but he made the mistake of running out in the open, and the bison ran him down. He was probably in his 70s. You know, don't be that guy. Don't be that guy. And you will live, hopefully. AJ chases trains and makes videos. Not really a side job, but enjoys doing it. There you go, man. Do what you love. Just do what you love. Okay? I'm digging this music. It's AC/DC, KTG, KTG.

0: 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That guy, AC/DC as well, Back in Black. I hate to say, it's a long, I'm glad to be back. Yeah, been away for the weekend, but I'm back now. I'm going to be here till Friday, I think, at least till 9. 6 more minutes of 8:54, 6 minutes away from 9A. Thanks so much. On the text today, y'all really came through. What am I talking about? Almost 30 messages, yo. That's incredible. Justin likes to catch snapping turtles for pocket change. Okay. Let's see. Wayne reviews bourbon on YouTube. Personal side hustle. Yeah. And Matt said, have an ideal day. You can do that. Have an ideal day. Send that to me, and we'll get you in the running for that $93 gas gift card we're going to be giving away on July 31st. That's right. And don't forget, lots going on this week. We're getting you ready for the concert at Beaver Dam Amphitheater on Friday night, and I believe there are a few tickets left, so make sure that you get online, beaverdamapp.com, and grab some tickets to that show. Okay. Also going to be on the move on Friday, Aaron Bone, back at Pogue Chrysler in Powderly. It's going to be a good time. Always a great time. We had a great time last week. I know I did, and I appreciate everybody coming out to that rock stop. It was fantastic. Gave away a cruise and everything. It was awesome, man. All right, so what are we doing here? Getting out of here, and then Aaron's coming up at 11 without the lunch, followed by Ruthanna Rocks, followed by 5 o'clock Free Fall, powered by Bud Light, and then Steve Gorman Rocks. So I look for some good quotes. There's lots of great quotes, but you know, I'm falling back on liberty, man, because it's still July, all right? And liberty is important. Ho Chi Minh, okay, why are you going to talk about him? He's the Vietnam dude. Okay, well, nothing is more precious than independence and liberty. Ho Chi Minh said that. Aristotle said, if liberty and equality, as is thought by some, are chiefly to be found in democracy, they will be best attained when all persons alike share in government to the utmost. And Thomas Aquinas said, by nature, all men are equal in liberty, but not in other endowments. Thanks so much for listening. Have an ideal day.
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2: Your WeatherEdge Weather Center forecast. Sunny skies, 85 degrees this afternoon. Then tonight, mostly clear skies, a low around 69. Tuesday, a sunny sky as well with a high near 87. And then Tuesday night, partly cloudy with a low of 69. Much the same for Wednesday and Thursday. Well, back to this afternoon, 85, and sunny skies all throughout the region.
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0: 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Decenter, man. 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And now, you know, when you're doing your skincare at night, dudes, I'm like, I don't know about this. You ever see American Psycho with Christian Bale? Yeah. I mean, it did some good skincare.
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2: Your Weather Edge Weather Center forecast. Sunny skies, 85 degrees this afternoon. Then tonight, mostly clear skies. A low around 69. Tuesday, a sunny sky as well with a high near 87. And then Tuesday night, partly cloudy with a low of 69. Much the same for Wednesday and Thursday. Well, back to this afternoon, 85, and sunny skies all throughout the region.
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2: Your Weather Edge Weather Center forecast, a sunny sky, 85 degrees this afternoon. Then tonight, mostly clear skies, a low around 69. Tuesday, sunny skies, a high near 87. Tuesday night, partly cloudy.

0: low around 69. Much the same for Wednesday, 88 in the afternoon, 70 in the evening and overnight hours. Rain chances not returning until Friday. But back to you this afternoon. Sunny skies and 85 across the region.
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2: Your Weather Edge Weather Center forecast. Sunny skies, 85 degrees this afternoon. Then tonight, mostly clear skies, a low around 69. Tuesday, a sunny sky as well with a high near 87. And then Tuesday night, partly cloudy with a low of 69. Much the same for Wednesday and Thursday. Well, back to this afternoon, 85 and sunny skies all throughout the region.
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When you hear these tones, please stand by for important information that may be of a life-saving nature. We conduct these tests to make sure the emergency alert system is fully operational.

Travel Rock 93.9 KTG, Tom Petty and Refugee. Before that, a little Argent as we get into the first hour of Out to Lunch on your Monday. Welcome in to another week of Out to Lunch. And as always, requests are the game. You want to get your request in? 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It's 270-821-9494. 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It's right, same number, same result. And speaking of those results, how about we get to them right now off the KTG Rock line, a little Tough Enough. Top Lunch, KTG.

0: 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It's the Foo Fighters and Walk, wrapping up that block of requested rock and roll as we keep on rocking through the first hour of Out to Lunch here on your Monday. As always, the first hour of Out to Lunch is brought to you by the fine folks at Value Liquors in Owensboro. We're going to hear from them coming up. We're also going to hear more of your requests, some Mellencamp, The Knack. Billy Squire leads it off. And right now, how about we check your KTG Weather Edge Weather Center forecast?
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0: Your KTG Weather Edge Weather Center forecast this afternoon, sunny and a high near 85. Tonight, a 20% chance of some showers and thunderstorms. Otherwise, clear and a low around 69. Sunny and 86 tomorrow, partly cloudy tomorrow night, a low around 69. And on Wednesday, sunny, a 20% chance of showers and thunderstorms in the afternoon, and a high near 88. Again this afternoon, sunny, a high near 85. Right now, it is 11:27. Looking outside, we have got fair skies, and it's sitting at 82.
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It's the Knack, my Sharona. I don't know if any of you were like me, but that song to me, anytime I hear it, all I can think of is Will Ferrell on Saturday Night Live playing Janet Reno for Janet Reno's house party and wanting to hear her song. And I just, anytime I hear that, play my song. Anyway, I digress. As we're back here in the first hour of Out to Lunch on your Monday, and it is time for Stupid, and it's been a while, so we're headed right to Florida, where a 75-year-old man is in jail after police say he pepper-sprayed a family at a pet store because their kids would not pet his dog. Officers responded to the pet supermarket in Gainesville at about 8 p.m. Wednesday. According to police, Marshall Avener approached a family and asked the two children if they wanted to pet his dog. When they ignored him, he made an inappropriate comment, asking if they wanted to pet him instead. The father confronted the weird old dude, and the family started to walk away, but Avender came back several times to argue and allegedly tried to grab a child from another family. He then pulled out a can of pepper spray and sprayed it recklessly, affecting six people, including children. Avender told police he did not know why he made the comment and denied touching anyone. He's being held without bond. I'm holding your requests. No bond involved. I just play them. We got some Bob Seger coming up, Eagles as well, and right now, how about some John Mellencamp? Hurts so good. Unlike pepper spray. Out to Lunch. KTG.

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0: Power Rock 93.9 KTG. Little Kiss Rock and Roll All Night, wrapping up that block of requested rock and roll as we wrap up the first hour of Out to Lunch here on your Monday. We've made it halfway through your Monday. Congratulations. That means there's a whole nother hour coming. I am going to remind you something that I'm sure you already know, and that is this Friday at the Beaver Dam Amphitheater, Kiss 38 Special will be on stage playing a great show. And I've had all kinds of questions. Are we going to have tickets for that? Are there tickets available? Yes, there are tickets available. Go to our website, ktgrocks.com. You will see right there in the middle of the page the graphics for that show. Click it. It will take you to the available tickets either through beaverdamamp.com or etix.com. And also, starting tomorrow, starting with Pat Ballard and then on my show as well, for the rest of the week, we will have tickets for that show available for you to win starting tomorrow. Again, you Pat's show, my show, we're going to mix it up some. You'll have to call the KTG Rock line, some you'll have to text the KTG text line. So if you're wondering if you will have a chance to win tickets to go see go see Kansas or 38 Special at the Beaver Dam Amphitheater this Friday, yes, you will, starting tomorrow. Both tomorrow morning in Pat's show and my show as well throughout the week. So make sure you keep listening. 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
0: Your KTG Weather Edge Weather Center forecast this afternoon, sunny, a high near 85. Tonight, 20% chance of showers and thunderstorms, a low around 69. Then tomorrow, sunny, a high near 86. Partly cloudy tomorrow night, low around 69. And Wednesday, sunny, 20% chance of showers and thunderstorms in the afternoon and a high near 88. Again this afternoon, sunny and a high near 85. Right now, it is 11:57. Looking outside here on top of our hill in Madisonville, still looking at fair skies and 82.
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0: Power Rock 93.9 KTG. It's Fuel and Shimmer as we get into the second hour of Out to Lunch here on your Monday. Congratulations. You've made it to your Monday afternoon, and we're going to help you continue to get through it with more of your requests. All kinds of stuff coming up. We've got some Metallica. We've got some Kiss. We got the Black Keys. Scorpions are going to lead it off. But you want to know how to get your requests on? Well, it's really simple. You already know, but I'll remind you just in case. You can give us a call on the KTG Rock Line. It's 270-821-9494. Or you can hit us up on the KTG text line. Same number, 270-821-9494. We'll get them on either way. And then you can get them in your ears. All those requests I mentioned coming up, but right now, how about we take a check of your KTG Weather Edge Weather Center forecast.
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0: Your KTG Weather Edge Weather Center forecast this afternoon. Sunny skies, a high near 85. Tonight, 20% chance of showers and thunderstorms, with a low around 69. Tomorrow, sunny and a high near 86. Partly cloudy tomorrow night, low around 69. And on Wednesday, sunny, a 20% chance of showers and thunderstorms in the afternoon, and a high near 88. Again this afternoon, sunny with a high near 85. Right now, it is 12:27. And as I look outside the studio here on top of our hill in Madisonville, a few clouds creeping in, and 84.
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Power Rock 93.9 KTG Blackfoot and Train coming off the KTG text line as we hit up Stupid Volume 2 here in the second hour of Out to Lunch on your Monday. We're headed a little south into Tennessee this time, where police found an unusual scene inside a Walmart overnight. The Lebanon Police Department says officers responded after employees reported a man had broken into the store and was damaging items. Workers safely cleared the sales floor and took shelter in a secure area before police arrived. When officers went inside, they found a 26-year-old Madison man lying completely naked on a pallet of dog food. He then took off running into the clothing section, which actually not a bad idea, given his current state. Officers tried to arrest him, but they caught him a short time later. No word on if he was wearing clothes when they caught him later. He now faces several charges, including disorderly conduct, public intoxication, vandalism, and aggravated criminal trespass. I have got a great block of your requests to trespass directly into your ears to close the show today, and we will get it started now with some Kiss. It's Detroit Rock City, Out to Lunch, KTG.

0: 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Bush wrapping up that block of requested rock and roll as we wrap up the show today. Thanks for playing along, everybody. I'm headed out, but don't worry. I'm not going to leave you alone. Ruth Ann is here. She's ready to roll. She'll be here until 5. Then we've got your 5 o'clock free fall. It's powered by Bud Light. It'll go till 6. Then it's Steve Gorman's turn. He'll take over at 6. Stay till 11. And, of course, Pat Ballard bright and early tomorrow morning to get your 2 for Tuesday going the right way. It's all here on Power Rock 93.9 KTG. How about we take one more check of that KTG Weather Edge Weather Center forecast before I go? We'll do that right now on KTG.
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0: Your KTG Weather Edge Weather Center forecast. This afternoon, sunny, a high near 85. Tonight, 20% chance of showers and thunderstorms, a low around 69. Sunny tomorrow, high near 86. Partly cloudy tomorrow night, low around 69. And Wednesday, sunny, a 20% chance of some showers and thunderstorms in the afternoon, a high near 88. Again, this afternoon, sunny and a high near 85. Right now, it is 12:56. Looking outside, still have a cloud or two hanging around, and still 84.
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Alma Rock 93.9 KTG. What's up? I am Ruth Anna, and yeah, it's Monday. It's all right. Sometimes Monday sucks, but, you know, we're going to get through it together. We'll get it right. Hailstorm is on.

0: Really, I am I'm late 50s, but I'm early 40s because at 50, I decided that I didn't want to go up anymore. And there's not a law. There's no regulation. There's no ordinance that says, well, you just have to keep adding on, you know, years. So I went backwards at 50. And so I'm in my early 40s now, on my way to my late 30s.
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0: 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What's up? I am Ruthanna. And yeah, it's cool. I know sometimes Mondays go a little haywire, but it's okay. We're going to get it done. I got to tell you about these guys. Had a plan to break into an electronics store, drilled through the wall from a neighboring office building. See, this is why math matters. On their first attempt, instead of boring into the electronics store, they drilled into a newspaper office. It was housed in the same building. Then they moved over a few feet. They drilled again. This time they bored into an optician's office. They went for a third time, thinking third time's a charm. They tried a third hole and broke into an empty office. By then, of course, alarms had been going off. Cops had kind of figured out what they were doing, so the cops are just sitting there in the electronics store. When they finally made it on the fourth try into the electronics store, I can just imagine the cops being like, these guys are so stupid. Sitting there eating popcorn. Yes, they set off the burglar alarm in the electronics store. Cops had absolutely no trouble getting these geniuses hauled away. Heart on the way. Gin Blossom's coming up too. Power Rock 93.9 KTG.
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2: Your Weather Edge Weather Center forecast. Sunny skies, 85 degrees this afternoon. Then tonight, mostly clear skies. A low around 69. Tuesday, a sunny sky as well with a high near 87. And then Tuesday night, partly cloudy with a low of 69. Much the same for Wednesday and Thursday. Well, back to this afternoon, 85 and sunny skies all throughout the region.
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What's up? 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

0: 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What advice would you give to your 40-year-old self? 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Like, what advice would you give to your 20-year-old self or your teenage self? I know I got some advice I would give. Don't do that. Don't. Oh, God. 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

0: 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What's up? I am Ruthanna. Loads of goodies like the James Gang, Van Halen, Puddle of Mud coming your way too. Friday, we are talking Aaron Bone at Pogue Chrysler in Powderly. 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And that is going to happen Friday, 11 to 1 with Aaron Bone, Power Rock 93.9, KTG.
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2: Your Weather Edge Weather Center forecast, a sunny sky, 85 degrees this afternoon. Then tonight, mostly clear skies, a low around 69. Tuesday, sunny skies, a high near 87. Tuesday night, partly cloudy, low around 69. Much the same for Wednesday, 88 in the afternoon, 70 in the evening and overnight hours. Rain chances not returning until Friday. But back to you this afternoon, sunny skies and 85 across the region.
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0: Bubble Rock 93.9 KTG. And I'm Ruthanna. Hi. And I have to think that either an illegal substance was involved in this or too much of a legal substance was involved. Happened in Indiana. Dude apparently set fire to a garage. He's facing arson charges. Now, law enforcement got there. Dude's 36 years old, okay? And the firefighters responded to a detached garage fire. The owners reported that this 36-year-old guy was missing. Law enforcement arrives. They find him. And initially, guy claims that he's a stabbing victim. However, he later admitted to, shall we say, harming himself. Yeah, I'm trying to put this a nice way. The family jewels had been cut off, and he had tried to set them on fire and set the garage on fire. Yes, he was burning his family jewels in the garage. He did it himself. He did it himself. Yes, they took him to the hospital, and he's going to be as fine as he can be under the circumstances. And providing this guy does not actually have some sort of a mental challenge that would have caused this, all I can say is, you know, stupidity is passed down from generation to generation. Maybe it's a good thing that he can't procreate anymore.
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3: Your Weather Edge Weather Center forecast. Sunny skies, 85 degrees this afternoon. Then tonight, mostly clear skies. A low around 69. Tuesday, a sunny sky as well with a high near 87. And then Tuesday night, partly cloudy with a low of 69. Much the same for Wednesday and Thursday. Well, back to this afternoon, 85 and sunny skies all throughout the region.
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0: 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What's up? I am Rufana. I was really sad when I got up this morning, and I do what most of us do first thing in the morning, and I look at my phone, and I look at the headlines and stuff and see, what have I missed? And I saw that I missed that Sam Neill had passed away. Of course, we all knew him from Jurassic Park. He was in The Piano. He was also in Hunt for Red October, which is one of my favorite movies of all. He was a little Russian that we all liked that wound up getting killed. Spoilers. So yeah, Sam Neill gone at 78. There's something else that is coming to TV. It's on Hulu. I don't know how I feel about this. I really don't. It's called My Grandfather, Charles Manson. Now, it's all about this lady who found out that her grandfather was actually Charles Manson. And I'm like, what? And part of me is like, this could be really interesting and kind of cool. It's on Hulu, so it's not necessarily going to be all that filtered, you know? But at the same time, I'm like, do I really want to listen to however long this thing is of this lady kind of bemoaning the fact that she's related to Charles Manson? Or maybe enjoying it. I don't know, man. I don't know if this is one of those things that I'm going to give a watch to or just going to be like, no, hard pass because, I know, are you going to watch it? I mean, I've got an 8-year-old, so I subscribe to Disney, so I get Hulu anyway. So it's not like I'm going out of my way, but still, is it too soon?
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2: Your Weather Edge Weather Center forecast. Sunny skies, 85 degrees this afternoon. Then tonight, mostly clear skies, a low around 69. Tuesday, a sunny sky as well with a high near 87. And then Tuesday night, partly cloudy with a low of 69. Much the same for Wednesday and Thursday. Well, back to this afternoon, 85 and sunny skies all throughout the region.
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2: Your WeatherEdge Weather Center forecast. We've got a slight chance of showers and storms this evening. Otherwise, partly cloudy skies. Low of 69 degrees. Tuesday, 30% for showers and storms. In the mid to late afternoon, mostly sunny. 86 the high. And then Tuesday night, partly cloudy. Low of 69. 30% again for showers and storms. But back to this evening. Partly cloudy and 69 throughout the region.
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What's up? I am Ruthanna, and you want to send us a text? You can absolutely do that. The number is 270-821-9494. Whether you're trying to win that ideal gas card from Pat, or you just want to say, hey, I want to hear this song, shoot us a text anytime you like.

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0: 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I'm Ruth Hanna. Just about time for me to go. 5 o'clock free fall on the way, powered by Bud Light. Tomorrow's a 2 for Tuesday, so don't forget about that. So how's your Monday been so far? Because we're almost ready to do the free fall. A lot of us are going to be getting out of here, headed home. Has it been one of those Mondays that you're like, oh yeah, man, it was great. It didn't Monday too hard. Or is it one of those Mondays that Monday's so hard that you're just like, I got to go home. I just got to get out of here. How about this? Backyard target games. And I'm going to tell you why, okay? Ring toss setups, dart stations becoming backyard staples. You know what else is? A little dangerous, but axe throwing boards. Axe throwing boards, yes. And I'm going to tell you right now, I tried axe throwing last year. Freaking loved it. I found out I was actually good at it, which I don't know what that says about me, but I'm actually really good at axe throwing. I loved it. It was awesome. And when my husband realized this, he didn't say anything to tick me off for about a week. So I'm just saying that sort of thing, if you've had a stressful day today, may be just the ticket to burn some stress, few calories, and make you feel better before you have to tackle tomorrow again. I will be with you to help you do it, whatever goes down. See you tomorrow. It's Power Rock 93.9 KTG.
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2: Your Weather Edge Weather Center forecast. We've got a slight chance of showers and storms this evening. Otherwise, partly cloudy skies. Low of 69 degrees. Tuesday, 30% for showers and storms. In the mid to late afternoon, mostly sunny. 86 the high, and then Tuesday night, partly cloudy, low of 69, 30% again for showers and storms. But back to this evening, partly cloudy and 69 throughout the region.
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0: 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You ever see American Psycho with Christian Bale? 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
2: Your Weather Edge Weather Center forecast. We've got a slight chance of showers and thunderstorms this evening. Otherwise, partly cloudy skies, low of 69. Tuesday, 30% for showers and storms. Mostly sunny, high near 86. Tuesday night, a partly cloudy sky, low of 69. 30% for showers and storms. But back to the evening, might see a pop-up shower or storm. Otherwise, partly cloudy and 69 throughout the region.
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3: Weather Edge Weather Center forecast. We've got a slight chance of showers and storms this evening. Otherwise, partly cloudy skies. Low of 69 degrees. Tuesday, 30% for showers and storms. In the mid to late afternoon, mostly sunny. 86 the high. And then Tuesday night, partly cloudy. Low of 69. 30% again for showers and storms. But back to this evening, partly cloudy and 69 throughout the region.
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0: AC/DC with TNT on Steve Gorman Rocks, a perfectly fitting song as we are rolling through a heat wave wherever you are listening to my voice right now. It's probably hotter than you wish it was, probably hotter than anyone would think it should be. I'm in Minnesota. Man, it's in the mid-90s with humidity all week long. I moved my daughter down to Texas last week. Absolutely cooking in Austin all week long. But beyond the heat, when I hear TNT, actually, anytime I hear AC/DC, I think to myself, I've never said they were my favorite band. I've never thought AC/DC is my favorite band. But then again, I've never heard AC/DC and not wanted to hear the whole song. I've never had them come on the radio or my stereo in any capacity, in any context, at any moment, and not been like, ooh, yeah, turn that up. If that's the framework for who's your favorite band, I might have been doing this wrong up until today. Till right now, I'm just realizing there's never been a moment when AC/DC wasn't the right song at the right time. I got to rethink my favorite band of all time list. I mean, seriously, it might just be AC/DC. Who knew?
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7: WeatherEdge Weather Center forecast. We've got a slight chance of showers and thunderstorms this evening. Otherwise, partly cloudy skies, low of 69. Tuesday, 30% for showers and storms, mostly sunny, high near 86. Tuesday night, a partly cloudy sky, low of 69, 30% for showers and storms. But back to this evening, might see a pop-up shower or storm. Otherwise, partly cloudy and 69 throughout the region.
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0: It's time for Questionable Wisdom on Steve Gorman Rocks. Here's April Rose with tonight's question.
1: Listening to 100.5 The Cat out in Oklahoma City, we have Pete who needs some advice.
2: All right, Pete.
1: Pete's been married for about 3 years, and get this, his wife just drunkenly drops on him, right, that she's kissed over 200 men. Now, Pete's grossed out. He says he's not sure how to handle this. Why did she even bring it up? What should he do?
2: I don't think you should do anything, assuming this is all pre-marriage. He didn't say, since our wedding, I've kissed 200 men. That would be a problem. But if she's talking about beforehand, what happened before you is none of your business, honestly.
1: Right.
2: It doesn't concern you. And if it does, if you're judging someone for anything else they did before you were together, that's a your problem. That's a you problem. And you have to get past that. So, Pete, again, assuming she's talking about before she was in a relationship with you, or certainly before you were married, kissing a couple hundred men, I mean, it wouldn't make me feel great to hear that. But at the same time, you know, what can I say? She's a woman who clearly has a loose moral code and can't be trusted.
1: What?
2: But other than that, I'm sure your marriage is going to be great.
1: Every guy, if he had an opportunity to kiss 200 girls, would do it in a heartbeat. And you know I'm right, Steve. Don't even start with me.
2: 100%. There's no question about it. I feel sorry for all those guys that never had game and have to think about what they would have done differently. Can't say I can relate. But hey, listen, Pete, just look forward, brother. Looking back is a no-win game.
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10: Weather Edge Weather Center forecast. We've got a slight chance of showers and storms this evening. Otherwise, partly cloudy skies. Low of 69 degrees. Tuesday, 30% for showers and storms. In the mid to late afternoon, mostly sunny. 86 the high. And then Tuesday night, partly cloudy. Low of 69. 30% again for showers and storms. But back to this evening, partly cloudy and 69 throughout the region.
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